a world full of noise, we choose truth, hope, and heart. That's why we sound just a little different to the others. 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

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This is one of them. Thank you for your support, your encouragement, and your belief in this ministry. 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

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Hey.

band went on to say, these new recordings celebrate what we've all accomplished together over the past decade while marking a new chapter in our collective impact. They honour the people who have made this work possible and inaugurate the next season of our anti-trafficking efforts through Daylight United, Remedy Drive's own counter-human trafficking organisation. They say, thanks for listening. We hope you enjoy these new versions. Oh,

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And if you've ever felt a little bit of sadness around making the right decision, well, it's exactly what our Daily Thought is going to be talking about. So don't go anywhere. It's all coming up next hour on The Daily.

0: 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Thank you so much.
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6: 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We could not do it without you. Together.

Hey, that wraps up the daily. Tomorrow, we'll do it all again with another look at your artist of the week, Ben Fuller. He's on the cover of this month's CCM magazine. Just dropped a new live album just over the last couple of weeks. And his story, his life journey is pretty crazy. And he tells these stories through his songs. We're going to give you a look at another one on the show tomorrow. Mental health will be on the agenda. Dr. Jody Richardson from the Well Hello Anxiety podcast set to join us once more. Hope you can join us tomorrow on The Daily.

That's our good buddy Justin Michael with Here Comes the Day. DJ here with you on the home stretch. 7 o'clock news is on the way very, very shortly. But before we get there, I tried this last night and I had quite a few people contact me saying, ooh, I like that. Do that again. And I am, if nothing, a people pleaser here for everybody listening on the radio. So here's what I want to do. Every now and then, we might not do this every night. Michael with Here Comes the Day. DJ here with you on the home stretch. 7 o'clock news is on the way very, very shortly. But before we get there, I tried this last night and I had quite a few people contact me saying, ooh, I like that. Do that again. And I am, if nothing.

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0: our good friends. We are messengers halfway home, and it's time at the end of the show here. We like to play a little game, and on Tuesday nights, we play this.
1: Okay, now three of these things belong together. Three of these things are kind of the same, but one of these things just doesn't belong here. And now it's time to play our game. It's time to play our game.
0: Okay, now that's right, indeed. It is time to play our game. I've got a list. You tell me which is the odd one out on the list. I'm going to start with a Christian music list here. Here's the four things. I can only imagine, even if Dear Younger Me and Dive, they're all names of songs. Which one is the odd one out? I can only imagine, even if Dear Younger Me and Dive, the odd one out? Dive, because all the rest are massive hits by Mercy Me and Dive out on the list. I'm going to start with a Christian music list here. Here's the four things. I can only imagine, even if Dear Younger Me and Dive, they're all names of songs. Which one is the odd one out? I can only imagine, even if Dear Younger Me.

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1: Sometimes we wonder if something is affecting our prayer life. We're praying, but we don't see answers. Today, Pastor Greg Laurie has good insight.
0: The psalmist says in Psalm 66, 18, if I regard iniquity in my heart, the Lord will not hear me. So if there is a sin in your life that you have not confessed to God, stop rationalizing it. Stop justifying it. You know it's a sin. Ask God to forgive.

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What a privilege it is to serve this community together. 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
1: In this bulletin, Pacific leaders condemn China's actions and preparing for the Origin Decider. With the details, I'm Tracy Weir. Pacific leaders say China's decision to test a missile in the region is not the act of a friend. Here's Nelson Scott.
2: Just hours after Australia struck an historic defence treaty with Fiji, China test launched a missile with a dummy warhead into the Pacific Ocean. Beijing maintains the activity was part of a routine training exercise and in accordance with international law. The Prime Minister has wrapped up a whirlwind trip to Honiara, where he and his Solomon Islands counterpart jointly condemned the launch. Anthony Albanese says Australia was given less notice than is required.
3: This is a provocative act by China, which does destabilise the region.
2: Solomon's PM Matthew Wale argues it underscores the need for greater military cooperation among Pacific nations.
4: China's a good friend of Solomon Islands, but this is not something a friend does.
2: The US says Beijing's nuclear weapons build-up is undermining global non-proliferation efforts.
1: Nelson Scott.
2: Anthony Albanese says Australia was given less notice than is required.
3: This is a provocative act by China, which does destabilise the region.
2: Solomon's PM Matthew Wale argues it underscores the need for greater military cooperation among Pacific nations.
4: China's a good friend of Solomon Islands, but this is not something a friend does.
2: The U.S.

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I bought the lie that someday I would finally have enough.